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1: 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It kind of brings everyone together for a few minutes before the day gets crazy. 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

0: you know he knows how to have a good time. The king of country, talking about George Strait. On 104.1, 103.7 The Ranch, you got the best country ever made. Taco Steve Pamptilis coming up. Great to be here with you. Just after 7 o'clock, I'll be here with you for the festivities all the way until midnight. I want to say a big congratulations to my winner from yesterday. $100 worth of car wash coupons from Rocket Fast went to Robbie. He was really excited. In fact, the guy has three cars. I said, maybe I'm going to have to give you some more car washes. We got another big prize we're going to give away today, and that's tickets to the Gladewater Roundup Rodeo. I got a pair for next Wednesday, and you can win those, but you got to register first at 903-534-1041. 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

0: Ronnie Milsap. It was almost like a song. 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Hello, it's Taco Steve on your Friday Eve. It's Thursday. I'll be here with you till midnight right here on The Ranch. The Gladewater Handy Capable Rodeo is coming up on Saturday, June 13th, just a simple week away between 9 and 11 a.m. at the Gladewater Rodeo Arena. I want you to go ahead and join me, meet me, and we'll root these kids on doing what they love to do. Here's Alan Jackson.
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Tracy Lawrence of the Good Die Young on 104.1, 103.7 The Ranch. You got the best country ever made. It's Taco Steve. Great to be here with you on your Friday Eve. Hey, I'm already gearing up for Fiesta Friday, personally. Got a few prizes I'm going to give away. In fact, today, you're listening up for your winning telephone call, and that's coming up in minutes. You could win Wednesday night tickets to the Gladewater Roundup Rodeo. It's that easy. Jody Messina now. It's a lesson in leaving on The Ranch.

0: the bluest eyes in Texas, Restless Heart, on 104.1, 103.7 The Ranch, the best country ever made. And more of it coming up from Billy Currington, Taco Steve, tipping my hat to you. June 13th, it's going to be a great morning. Why? Well, that's the morning of the Gladewater Handicapable Rodeo. It's coming up on June 13th. It's a Saturday between 9 and 11 a.m. at the Gladewater Rodeo Arena. Come to find out, I'm going to be out there having fun. I want you to come on out, meet me. And let's do what we love to do in East Texas. Let's root these kids on doing what they love to do. They'll have bounce houses, train rides, dunk tank, even a petting zoo, vendors, and so much more. Come be a part of the fun. It's building community while celebrating abilities. I'd love to meet you. Come on out. It's the Gladewater Handicapable Rodeo, June 13th between 9 and 11 a.m.
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mandolin player, singer, former member of the Pure Prairie League, and now a member of the Eagles. I'm talking about Vince Gill. 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Having a great time. Hope you are too. And I'll tell you, I still got tickets to give away to the Gladewater Roundup Rodeo for next Wednesday. 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

0: 104.1 and 103.7 The Ranch, the best country ever made. You know the official all-star artist lineup that's going to join Alan Jackson for his final full-length concert is huge. I'm going to go over that coming up. I think you can see it on Peacock, too. It's The Ranch.
1: It was painted red. The stripe was white. It was 18 feet from the bow to the stern light. Secondhand from a dealer in Atlanta. I rode up with Daddy when he went there to get her.

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0: Juice Newton, laying with those Queen of Hearts on 104.1, 103.7 The Ranch, the best country ever made. Taco Steve, great to be here with you. You know, you still got a chance to win tickets to the Gladewater Roundup Rodeo. I got a pair going out for Tuesday when I do that winning telephone call. Haven't done the thing yet, so you can go ahead and get entered if you'd like. 903-534-1041. You know, the official all-star artist lineup that's going to be with Alan Jackson for his final full-length touring concert. It's called Last Call, One More for the Road. It's going to be huge. Now, the finale is on Saturday, June 27th in Nashville's Nissan Stadium. Now, the people that are going to be there are all stars, and they include none other than the King of Country, George Strait. How about Lainey Wilson, Luke Combs, Carrie Underwood, Eric Church, Miranda Lambert, Luke Bryan, and the list goes on and on and on. Now, today, I figured out that this concert is actually going to air on Peacock.
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0: 1041, 1037, the Ranch Tacos Deep. Did you hear about Garth Brooks possibly selling his entire catalog? At least that's a rumor on the street. We'll have to see if anything unfolds about that. 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
1: Ask

Andy, Brooks and Dunn, and the reigning vocal duo of the year, according to the ACM. I'm Taco Steve. Great to be here with you on this Thursday evening. Gladewater Handicapable Rodeo is coming up on June 13th. I got all your details after Glenn.

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1: Hey, Ranch, we were driving home earlier, and y'all just lifted our spirits the whole way. And I told my husband, the station always gets it right. So, yeah, thank you so much.

0: and there it is. There's your treble on 104.1, 103.7 The Ranch. The best country ever made. Taco Steve, Kentucky Headhunters coming up. I'll be here with you till midnight. Great to be here on this Thursday evening. Gladewater Handy Capable Rodeo. It's coming up before you know it. Circle this date on your calendar. It's next week, June 13th. It's a Saturday. Now, this all goes down in the morning between 9 and 11 a.m. at the Gladewater Rodeo Arena. In fact, I'll be there rooting these kids on. I want you to come out, meet me, you know, have some fun out there and root these kids on doing what they'd love to do best. They'll be entertained with a bounce house, even a petting zoo, train rides, vendors, and so much more. What this is, in essence, is building community while celebrating abilities. At the Gladewater Handy Capable Rodeo, join me June 13th, Saturday, between 9 and 11 a.m.
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You got the best country ever made. Taco Steve and more of it coming up from Randy Travis, Patty Loveless, too. I got your chance to win a family four-pack of tickets to the Great Texas Balloon Race. That's coming up June 12th through the 14th. It's fun for the entire family. DJ Randy is out there, plus all the hot air balloons you can mention. Sonny Sweeney, too. If you'd like to get entered, it's 903-534-1041. Luke Bryan is on the ranch.

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0: Brad Paisley, Alison Krauss together in that Whiskey Lullaby on 104.1, 103.7 The Ranch. You know it's the best country ever made. And more of it coming up from Dwight Yoakam. It's time to make you a winner right now. We're going to give away two tickets, a pair of tickets to Wednesday's Gladewater Roundup Rodeo. 903-534-1041.
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0: system. All right, no answer on that one. 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

0: Kenny Chesney's favorite singer, and that's The Proof. It's Jimmy Buffett, Margaritaville on 104.1, 103.7 The Ranch, the best country ever made. It's Socko Steve. Great to be here with you all the way till midnight on this Thursday. Getting ready for Fiesta Friday. I guarantee you I got some great prizes to give away. Stay tuned. It's Al Ketchum.
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1: Well, I was thumbing from Montgomery. I had my guitar on my back. When a stranger stopped beside me in an antique Cadillac. 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He said, it's a long walk to Nashville, would you like to ride?

He said, "This is where you get off, boy, 'cause I'm going back to Alabama." As I stepped out of that Cadillac, I said, "Mister, many thanks." He said, "You don't have to call me Mister, Mister. The whole

0: David Allen Co. It's a long, hard ride on 104.1, 103.7 The Ranch. You got the best country ever made. Taco Steve on a Thursday. Nothing but the taillights with Clint Black coming up. I don't want you to miss out on the fun. It's the God and Great Outdoors Expo. 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

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Taco Steve till midnight is just past 10 o'clock, giving away a family four-pack of tickets to the Great Texas Balloon Race tomorrow. You want to enter, but you don't know how? 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

0: 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Taco Steve and more of that great country coming up from Garth Brooks. 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

0: 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Taco Steve, let's get down with the watermelon crawl. 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

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Taco Steven, they're headlining the 8th Annual Pasture Party at the Bear Creek Smokehouse coming up on October the 3rd. I got all your details coming up. Right now, Crystal Gale, Don't It Make Your Brown Eyes Blue on The Ranch.

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1: Yeah, I just wanted to say thanks. My husband used to play these songs all the time. He passed a few years back, and hearing them on The Ranch, it brings me a little comfort, not in a sad way, in a good way. I appreciate that more than you know.

0: Trace Atkins. Come on back. I got every light in the house on for you. I'm 104.1, 103.7 The Ranch, the best country ever made. Taco Steve till midnight. And we got a great event coming up. It's called the God and Great Outdoors Expo. Now, this isn't just your typical expo. I got two questions. Do you love God and do you love the great outdoors? If you answered yes to both of those, this, my friend, is the expo for you. June 19th through the 21st at the Mod Cobb Convention Center right there in Longview. Don't miss Hank Parker, David Yacht Yacht Ellis, talking about Dr. Duck. He'll be there too, plus over 100 vendors from the outdoor industry. That's a lot of vendors, and you can see them right there at the Mod Cobb Convention Center. Hunting and fishing seminars from the professionals, prizes and giveaways. And here's some great news. Kids under 17 get in for free. You want tickets? You want more information? 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

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You got the best country ever made. Taco Steve and the Confederate Railroad.

0: Toby Keith on 104.1 103.7 The Ranch, the best country ever made. He ain't worth missing. The 8th annual Pastor Party is going to be here before you know it. We're talking October the 3rd, and let me tell you, Supergroup Shenandoah can't wait to take the stage and sing their greatest hits like The Church on Cumberland Road, Sunday in the South, Two Dozen Roses, and so many more. It's going down October the 3rd at 5 p.m. Bear Creek Smokehouse. Now, the best part of it all is all the proceeds from this concert goes to such a great cause. I'm talking about the Hannah House Maternity Home. Make your plans now to be at the 8th Annual Pastor Party. If you'd like more info, maybe you want some tickets, you can go ahead and grab those too at 903-238-5351.
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Taco Steve and the Casa de Luz garage sale is on the way. This is going to be awesome. Friday, June 5th and Saturday, June 6th. Don't miss it. FUMC Beacon Center. It's at 1115 South Moberly in Longview. 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Fun for the entire family. If you love to thrift, this is for you. Here comes David Lee Murphy on The Ranch.

0: Eddie Rabbit, I love a rainy night, and I love you too. 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Taco Steve about to scoot a boot on out of here. But before I do, I want to let you know a big congratulations to my big winner, Tanya. She's taking her and her daughter to the Gladewater Roundup Rodeo on Wednesday, courtesy of The Ranch. You want to win a great prize? 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
1: Hi, Ranch. 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

Joe Diffie, you can prompt me up anywhere over there. That'll be fine. Somewhere close to that jukebox. 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Elvis Presley done this one. It's an old remake by Willie Nelson on The Ranch.

That feeling when you hit downtown after a high school football game, boots dusty, heart full, music loud. Yep, you're in the right place. 104.1, 103.7, The Ranch.

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1: 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Dolly into Garth into Clint Black. I mean, come on, nobody else does that. 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
1: Hey, what's up, Ranch? 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
1: 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I've been listening to The Ranch for a while now, and it just hits different. 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

0: 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To continue your Friday fun, coming up for Pam Tillis and Kenny Rogers, George Strait too. But before we get there, do you hear what they're putting in Tyler? Partee Golf is going to save us all from the sun this summer. If you're a golfer, you're going to love this. An indoor climate-controlled golf simulator facility with like a bunch of simulators. In fact, they want to make it so big they can host leagues and special events and eventual golf lessons. Think like Top Golf and a video game had a baby, and that baby had really good air conditioners, okay? Now, they're going to have a staff pro shop, drinks, coffee, snacks, the whole nine yards. It's supposed to be pretty sweet, and it should be for $250,000, all right? They just began the construction. It should be done September the 30th, right when it starts cooling off this year. So it's perfect, like perfect timing for the summer.
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1: Hey, Ranch, we were driving home earlier, and y'all just lifted our spirits the whole way. And I told my husband, this station always gets it right. So, yeah, thank you so much. Yeah.

0: Johnny Lee, and he's looking for love. 104.1, 103.7 The Ranch. If you're looking for the best country ever made, you're in the right spot. Because coming up, we got Steve Azar, Neil McCoy, Eddie Rabbit, and more. But first, you know, 1 week from today, you're going to be seeing the most beautiful hot air balloons in existence in the skies above East Texas. Because next weekend is the Great Texas Balloon Race. It's always so cool. You're driving into work and you see them everywhere. But if that's the only way you've experienced the hot air balloons, you're missing out on most of the fun. Because the big party is at the Longview Convention Complex coming up Friday and Saturday next week. That's when you get to get on the ground next to these behemoths and walk around them and see how they work. I don't know if you've ever seen how big the flame is when they shoot that thing off. It is impressive. Even better is the balloon glow when they all do it at the same time, right when the sun goes down. I'm not even making this up. So magical, a lot of people have popped the question at that exact moment. I mean, they wait until the Great Texas Balloon Race to ask their sweetheart to marry them so that they have the perfect background for it. Now, I don't know if that's a little overboard or if it's just really romantic, but it is that cool. And along with it goes the super cool drone show. They've got the special shape, spectacular kids land to virtually guarantee your kids sleep so hard that night. And the music is going to be incredible, too. They're bringing in Marshall native Wes Jeans on Friday night. And they're bringing in, I don't know if you've ever seen him, but he will melt a guitar in front of your face. It's so cool. And on Saturday night, Longview's own country music superstar Sonny Sweeney's going to be on the stage. And our very own Diane Day is going to bring her up. Friday night, I get to bring up Wes Jeans. I mean, I'm excited for lots of reasons. And you should be, too. And, of course, you can find out more at gtbr.net.
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1: The Ranch reminds me of being a kid. You know, I'd be riding in the back seat, half asleep, while my folks sang along to these songs. You know, when I hear them now, it kind of warms me up inside. So keep it up.
2: Thank

0: imagine being a fly on the wall during this session? Waylon Jennings and Hank Williams Jr. in the same room recording the conversation. See, that's why we call it the best country ever made. And you better believe there's more coming up. We got Gene Watson, Brooks and Dunn, and Ricochet, who happens to be rolling through our part of the world. Tonight, they're in Yantas, Texas at the Neon Moon Restaurant and Social Club. And I know that you know that this is a honky-tonk. That restaurant and social club title, that's not fooling anybody. But I will tell you this also. It's a great place for your family, and they got a nice restaurant. They didn't pay me to say this at all. I've just been there a couple of times. It's pretty cool. They got a nice, and I mean really nice stage outside. So on beautiful nights, where it's not too crazy or rainy or hot or whatever the deal is, they do these concerts outside. I'm not sure if Ricochet is going to be out there, but whether they're on the big stage on the inside or the big stage on the outside, you're probably in for a pretty good show. These guys are awesome. They're rolling out to Orange Grove, Texas after that, then Sterlington, Louisiana on a summer tour. Now, they're doing little clubs and festivals. They'll be back on the stage and back in the studio by the end of the year.
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0: Chestnut with It's a Little Too Late. And if you like that, you're going to love the country on the way from Garth Brooks, Trick Pony, and a long list of your favorites after that. But you know, we were talking about the Great Texas Balloon Race coming up next weekend in Longview. 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

0: 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Coming up from our friends like Freddie Fender and Diamond Rio and Aaron Tippin. Aaron Tippin, who, by the way, is on fire right now, just signed a new record contract. He's got new music coming out of the studio. And earlier this year, was officially inducted into the Living Legends of Aviation. Did you see that coming? I had no idea that he was a pilot, but apparently he loves flying and has his whole life. He earned his pilot's license at age 14 and flew commercially before he became a big country star. In fact, he comes from a big, long line of aviators, which that's crazy because it kind of sets up a weird, you know, situation where at some point, Aaron Tippin had to tell his dad, like, "Dad, I don't want to be a pilot. I want to be a country music star." And there was a big fight, and presumably Aaron Tippin got in his plane and flew off angrily. I don't know if that happened like that, but it did in my mind. Anyways, when he was inducted earlier this year, it was like a black tie event. Everybody was dressed up and to the nines, and he was actually inducted at the event hosted by John Travolta, who's a big pilot, you know. It was in Los Angeles. And traffic so bad, I could only imagine when they were done, they just all went out into the parking lot and got their planes and flew home, right? That's how these aviation folks live, isn't it?
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1: 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I love how The Ranch plays the old stuff and the 90s stuff and all that. It feels real. Like somebody actually cares what they're playing. 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

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Diamond Rio, it's Meat in the Middle on the Ranch. 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

That's George Strait's Amarillo by Morning on the Ranch. Coming up, more of the best country ever made from Trace Atkins and Reba McEntire and so much after that. But you know, Shenandoah is making their way down here October the 3rd for one of the coolest parties ever. Now, Shenandoah throws an awesome show. It's even better when it helps out an awesome cause. And we've got exactly that thing going on October the 3rd at Bear Creek Smokehouse for the 8th Annual Pasture Party. Shenandoah up on the stage, you out in the pasture, you know, a couple of folding chairs and a cooler and your best friends. And the food is going to be incredible because Bear Creek Smokehouse, well, they won't let you starve. Well, we'll put it that way. Their food is awesome. I mean, it's so delicious and it's so awesome that they're throwing the party because it all benefits.

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here's a crazy Vern Gosden story. You know, before he went solo and country, he was in a bluegrass and folk rock band called the Golden State Boys with his brother Rex and a guy named Chris Hillman, who would later go on to found the Burns. Vern Gosden now doing a solo thing. This ain't my first rodeo.

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Don't forget, we're looking for your request at 903-534-1041. And a quick reminder, we can't play it until you tell us about it. Right now, Tim McGraw, it's Live Like You Were Dying on the radio.

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1: Hey there, I just wanted to say The Ranch means a lot to our family. We have it on pretty much all day. My kids know these songs because my parents played them for me. So hearing all that again, it feels like we're keeping something going.

0: Dwight Yoakam singing about guitars, Cadillacs, and I think he mentioned some hillbilly music, too. Coming up for you, more of the best country ever made from Alan Jackson and Sammy Kershaw, and some of the best rodeo you've ever seen, courtesy of the 89th Annual Gladewater Roundup Rodeo. It's the 10th through the 13th, and you're going to see some pretty amazing stuff in an amazing rodeo arena. That thing is beautiful, okay? And I've been there several times. I actually grew up in Gladewater. We're very proud of our rodeo arena, and we should be. I mean, listen, some of the best rodeo ever goes down there, and coming up next week, it's two PRCA rodeo events during the same week. You got the John Quintana Memorial Extreme Bull Riding on Wednesday, and then the Gladewater Roundup Rodeo Thursday through Saturday, where you're also going to see some bull riding. That first thing on Wednesday, that John Quintana Memorial thing, that's just extreme bull riding. That's all that is. It's just some of the meanest bulls, some of the bravest cowboys, and then you get to see some of the bull riding on the rest of the rodeo nights, but you also get to see all the horseback stuff and the roping and the mud and busting and all the fun rodeo stuff you come for. You're going to get all that and more. The 89th Annual Gladewater Roundup Rodeo, once again in beautiful Gladewater, Texas, the 10th through the 13th.
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Andes gave us Alabama, George Strait, and the soundtrack to Friday nights in East Texas. 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

0: When I say Charlie Daniels Band, don't lie, this is the song that jumps into your head. Let's all sing it along with them. It's The Devil Went Down to Georgia on the Ranch.
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0: Jacksonville, Texas, own Leanne Womack. That's a little past Little Rock on the ranch. Coming up, Clay Walker, Carrie Underwood, and more of the best country ever made. And next weekend, one of the best events ever in East Texas is finally here. The Great Texas Balloon Race in the skies above us and at the Longview Convention Complex, where you get to see the incredible balloon glow, that amazing drone show. The kids land there to run your kids' batteries all the way down. How awesome does that sound? And the music. The music's going to be incredible. They've got Wes Jeans, Marshall native, bringing in his Texas blues rock. It's just, oh, it's thick, it's heavy, and it's just awesome, okay? You're going to love it. And then, speaking of loving it, on Saturday night, you got Longview, Texas' own country music superstar, Sonny Sweeney, on the stage. The music, the balloons, the food, the fun. That's the Great Texas Balloon Race. And you can find out more at gtbr.net.
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that's going to do it for me, but I'm going to hand the baton off to somebody who's going to get you all the way through the rest of the workday and into the weekend. I'm talking about Diane Day. But I'm going to leave you with Carrie Underwood. Jesus, take the week.

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0: Nothing like Conway to get us going on a Friday. It's Diane Day. We are, well, the ranch. It's 104.1 and 103.7. You want two signals? You got it. You want the best country? You got it. Rolling into Alan Jackson. Do not rock the jukebox.
1: Don't rock.

0: 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We are the Ranch as we get ready for another weekend in East Texas. Spotty showers here and there for the next several days once again. Hopefully you have a great weekend planned and you keep it on the Ranch for the best country ever made.
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It's like everybody knew, and it was a all-included sing-along. David Allen Coe here on The Ranch. You just passed away last month. We're playing the greatest country music ever made. As it feels like summer, we go back to that summer with Garth.

Shania asking an important question today. Whose bed have your boots been under, buddy? It's Diane Day. We are The Ranch, rolling through the best country music ever made with Brooks

0: Dixieland Delight from Alabama. Hey, it's Diane Day. We are the Ranch. As we get ready for God and the great outdoors, it's a three-day convention going on at Longview's Convention Center. 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

coming up in about 2 weeks, you can see Lori Morgan. We're going to have a way for you to win tickets here on the ranch. Thursday night on June the 18th, she's performing in Marshall at Memorial City Hall.

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1: Hi, Ranch. 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Yeah, you really do make our days better. 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

Bobby Sue. The Oak Ridge Boys are on the ranch. Diane Dave playing the greatest country music ever made as we think about the upcoming 250th birthday of America. Red, white, and blue everything. It's Independence Day. A different twist on that, of course, than you are used to. It's not just celebrating America. She's independent from her husband. Martina McBride with

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1: Hello, Ranch. Is this Ranch? Hey, I'm just calling to say y'all play country the way it used to be. Heart storytelling, not noise. I get up early for work and the ranch is always on. Gets my day started right, so I figured I'd tell

McIntyre teamed with her backup singer, Linda Davis, who's from Carthage, on that incredible song from yesterday. Playing the greatest hits ever made, it's The Ranch as we head back to 82 with Randy Travis now.

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Older Women with Ronnie McDowell on the ranch. He's coming to town on Saturday night, June the 20th, Marshall's Memorial City Hall. Don't want to miss out. Paulette Carlson joins him with Highway 101. Other entertainers, that's going to be a big show. Memorial City Hall, look into it.

mornings at the Rose Garden, that smell of fresh-cut grass, and a Merle Haggard song you can hum without thinking. 104.1, 103.7, The Ranch.

0: there. It's Diane Day getting ready for the weekend in East Texas, having more fun playing the hits here on the ranch as we are excited about next weekend's Great Texas Balloon Races. 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They'll have a mass ascension on Saturday morning on June the 13th. A way for you to go to one spot and see all the balloons take off. 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

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If there ever was a great sing-along karaoke tune, it's this one with Kenny and Dolly, good friends for many years until he passed away. Islands.

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Many people posting their beach pictures with toes in the sand. 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Me too. 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

0: good country right there from Alabama. Love in the first degree. Oh, man. Hey, it's Diane Day. We're ready for Friday night fun here on The Ranch. Taco Steve with more great country that you're going to love this evening from 7 to midnight.
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Tanya Tucker is still going strong. We love that gal who came along when she was like 13 and Delta Dawn back in the day. Hey, it's Diane. We're playing the greatest country music ever made in any decade. It's Garth now. What She's Doing Now.

Patti Loveless, maybe one of the most underrated female voices in country music from the 90s. Hey, it's Diane Day. We are The Ranch, playing the greatest ever. And Hank Jr. got lots of accolades, but we still like to toot the horn of this great guy here on The Ranch. 104.1, 103.7.

0: Diane Day with your great country hits. Hey, we're going to have fun with the Glaywater Roundup Rodeo Wednesday night, all bulls. Friday and Saturday nights approaching next weekend, it's the rodeo. Now, Saturday morning, the Handy Capable Rodeo for the kiddos celebrating all abilities. A dunk tank, train rides, bounce house, petting zoo. So much fun. Bring the kids out there. Taco Steve will be there at the Glaywater Rodeo Arena Saturday of next weekend from 9 to 11 that morning.
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from Summertime Blues, Alan Jackson's on the Ranch. We're going to be blue because in just a couple of weeks, it is Alan Jackson's final show in Nashville. And it's going to be huge. A lot of artists are joining him. Yeah, I'd be lucky to see him. With Lucky Man, Montgomery Gentry's on the Ranch.

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1: I'm just calling to say I love The Ranch, like, for real, love it. I get in the truck after work, and the first song that comes on always brings me back to high school. 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

just an old chunk of coal with Johnny Anderson on The Ranch. 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And here's a quarter, my friend. Just call someone who cares. Now it's free on the cell phone. It's funny how the cost of the cell phone calls went away, but the cost of buying the phone went way up through the years. What's up with that? You say-

0: Kenny Chesney's on the ranch, Diane Day. You know, we play the Today's Country hits on our sister station, Kix 105.7, where Today's Country gals are on top of the world, from Lainey Wilson to Ella Langley to Megan Maroney. There's several. The girls are really on top, and I'm all about it. That's good. The girls need to be right there with the guys.
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bringing back the Smokey and the Bandit era. I love it. Jerry Reed's on the ranch. Hey, it's Diane Day. 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

0: Colin Jackson keeping it real in the real world. 104.1 and 103.7 The Ranch. And Brad Paisley, a great tribute as we approach Father's Day very soon. This is a good one about the stepdads out there.
1: When a

0: Texas exes. 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

0: 1041 1037 The Ranch.
1: I just wanted to say something real quick. I've been listening to The Ranch for a while now, and it just hits different. Brings me back to when my mama used to play 90s country in the kitchen. I hear one of those songs, and it just kind of stops me for a second. Anyway, y'all are doing something right.

Chesna to Waylon. It's the greatest country music ever made here on the ranch at 104.1 and 103.7. Diane Day, hoping you have a fabulous weekend. Appreciate you coming along and take the ranch with you. Get ready for Taco Steve and more great country this evening on the ranch.